the mystery of their fading light that shines upon our caravan. Sleep upon my shoulder as we creep.

0: Okay, try it.
1: Oh man, something's letting go.
0: You got a choke in? Out. Up. Push it.
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tap your pocket, flossing. Out in Florence with a Saint-Tropez model and an ounce of orange. Tax dodging, smoking that Moroccan. In the trap cropping, bag of man coaching. Next coaching, next week I'm out in France yachting. 2 grand in my back pocket, cop this on the black market.

0: What's it like growing up in 2000?
1: Amazing, but I'm just a bit nervous about what's gonna happen in the future.
0: Yeah?
1: Yeah, nervous about that.
0: Nervous about which aspects of the future?
1: I'm a bit afraid that bad things might happen.
0: Like, why do you think that?
1: Afraid of the future for some reason.
0: Do you look forward to the future though?
1: I do look forward to some of the future, but not all of it. I'm going to Africa in August to see my grandmother, and I like to see my grandmother. I would really like to see my grandmother.
0: Yeah.
1: I'm also looking forward to getting to order some Lego bricks because I'm gonna order some more Lego.
0: Yeah. So what kind of things are you not looking forward to?
1: Forward to?
0: Like not like things that you don't want about the future.
1: Well, I'm not looking forward to seeing like some strange things happening and like something new that I've not heard of. Chappy says that like fighting with like sharp weapons and guns is bad.
0: Well, thank you very much for talking to me today.
1: You're welcome.
0: Just for the recording, what is your name and how old are you?
1: 7.
0: Alright, thank you very much.
1: Did you record that?
0: Yeah.
1: And Dad?
0: Yeah.
1: How did you?
0: To record that.
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and they wonder how we find the strength to cope when the system got us locked at the stroke. Fade away to the times, spirit was so mindless. Life becomes a dream as we struggle to be closer to the word, using waves to be heard, dedicated to being seen as we journey through the land of the herd with delusions of the singular. You don't have to cry for help, things aren't always what they seem. They define you out from the play, relatively unseen. Perspective seldom understood, the one that haunts your dreams, while we lose our tremble, subject to disease of the mind. It's a sign of the times when we pray for the blindness, to get a little respite for the time spent scrolling through the city in the depths of our mind, seeing visions of the spirit that the beasts have designed. God help you. Tell me where's the temptation station? Pass within the earth, lose the courage to conform, mingle dreams with reality, the image, the form, the myth, the triumph, the magic over logic, the world through fiber optic, like the web society holds you through. Pass on the chance to speak when you think it's true. Silence holds the key, wisdom sees you through. So many doors, so many flowers to consume. Let the cold wind blow, let the leaves may reveal who's the sturdiest. Interspace, quantum, metaphysical options connected to the source, to the root. Let the dark power guide your way, eat of the fruit. I am the black, I am the heart. Trouble your soul, stock mind, the eyes lowered, arms out, so your prayers pay the toll.

We'd like to do another thing that we did some time ago, entitled Blackjack. It goes like this.

0: steeds with wheels. Some of them are famous in the streets, VW Havoc Jacks. They are knights on steeds with wheels. Some of them are famous in the streets, VW Havoc Jacks. They are knights on steeds with wheels. Some of them are famous in the streets, VW Havoc Jacks. They are knights on steeds with wheels. Some of them are famous in the streets, VW Havoc Jacks. They are knights on steeds with wheels. Some of them are famous in the streets, VW there is smooth and steady, has a college degree, trades stock options on the side. He's good. Alfredo is an old pro. He's good. Edsmo is a magician on a bike. But Leo, David Leopold, awes them all.
1: I'm good. I'm nowhere near as good as he is. He's like, he's a star. He's charmed.

Welcome to the madness. I bring good tidings and gladness. Getting with the getting like Gladys. Claudine R.I.P. My arm pack got two copies. Sentimental J-side, not on the floppy. Feel the heartbeat. Sometimes real life is sloppy. I'm bored with this monopoly. About to rise out of poverty. Black people the majority. I see the vision like Jordy. Still reserve Prince Georgie. Four stars when you hear it on the recording. Award winning. I put the third act at the beginning. Standing in the corner, arms folded, just chilling. Standing in the corner, arms folded, just grinning. Smooth criminal, on the mic, get it. Moonwalk with a tomahawk. At the top of the beanstalk, surprise top flight of the world, Craig. Check the logo at the letterhead, cat brown bread. J-Lib told you turn it up to the red. Set it off, I suggest you do what they said. They normalize violence, they never normalized organizing. And building up your own environment. It's all about corporations and

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0: love, some real love. 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Read my mind, cause you're on it. 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So I need and need and need and need. And if you feel that you can feed, come and get some.
1: Closer.
0: Come and get some.
1: Closer.
0: Come and get some. Here I

Anyway, me and him, we're from different ancient tribes. Now, we're both almost extinct. But sometimes, you gotta stick with the ancient ways.

0: both almost extinct. But sometimes,
1: my love,
0: you gotta stick with the ancient ways.
1: My love,
0: now you understand.